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1: Canadian comedy heavyweight Scott Belford and Juan Forno are bringing the Angry Love comedy tour to Yellowknife September 19th. 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

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Go.

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0: I'm Justin Goulet. The GNWT has announced that the hours for the Department of Education, Culture, and Employment's Regional Service Centers will be changing. Starting today, these offices will be open Mondays to Fridays from 9 a.m. to 4 p.m. These changes, originally deployed at the ECE's North Slave Regional Service Center in Yellowknife and Community Service Center in Betrico last December, give staff extra time to review documents and complete administrative work, according to officials. The GNWT hopes these changes will support a more efficient and productive system while maintaining residents' access to services and programs during public hours.
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0: I'm Justin Goulet. The Fort Simpson RCMP intercepted a vehicle on the McKenzie Highway on August 14th. Police say that upon investigation of the vehicle, they identified and arrested a youth suspect wanted on a Canada-wide arrest warrant. The search of the vehicle, according to officials, revealed drug residue, weapons, and ammunition, as well as drug paraphernalia. Police add that a further search of a safe seized from the suspect revealed over $12,000 in Canadian currency, more than 140 grams of suspected cocaine, and additional drug paraphernalia. The youth has been remanded into custody and the investigation is ongoing.
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6: 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It doesn't matter, just don't curse.

0: I'm Justin Goulet. 10 new single-occupant homes in the form of 5 modular duplexes have arrived in Ulu-Hak-Tak as part of Housing NWT's commitment to providing 98 new housing units across the NWT. The units arrived in the community at the end of August after traveling over 2,000 kilometers by barge from their manufacturer in Hay River. With the units now arrived, work can begin to prepare the homes for occupants, including construction of foundations, the installation of the units, and hooking them up to utilities. The units are expected to be ready for habitation this fall, providing 10 new single-occupant homes for the community.
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And that was Michael Jackson with Black or White on Go 100.1 FM. Hey, it's Regan. I'm going to be filling in this morning for the rest of the show. And here's what I've got coming up this hour in just a few minutes. Got today's fact of the day to teach you something new. And a little bit later this hour, we're going to be talking about incredibly how much time eating a hot dog takes off your life. So make sure you don't go anywhere. Here's Leslie Acara with Rooting for You on Go.

0: I'm Justin Goulet. The Yellowknife International Film Festival is returning this November to celebrate 20 years of Northern storytelling and community. This year's five-day festival will feature films, Q&As with filmmakers, workshops, and more, with over 40 events across 10 venues and 30 out-of-town guests. Early bird passes are on sale until September 23rd, with individual tickets going on sale October 4th. More information about the festival and early bird tickets can be found on the Western Arctic Moving Pictures website.
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3: Weather on the go.
0: In Yellowknife, mostly cloudy with a 30% chance of rain this afternoon, high going up to 12. Tonight, 30% chance of more showers, low dropping to 2. Tomorrow, mix of sun and cloud with a high of 7. Then on Wednesday, sunshine with a high of 8. Meanwhile, in Hay River, mostly cloudy for your Monday, a high of 14. Tonight, 30% chance of showers, low at 5. Tomorrow, periods of rain with a high of 8. And then on Wednesday, sun and cloud with a high of 10.
3: You're not guilty. You're just awesome for admitting to loving this. Here's a feel-good, guilty pleasure track on Go FM.

You're tuned into 100.1 Go FM this morning. I'm Regan. It's great to have you tuned in. I'm filling in on the morning show, and it's time for you to learn something new with today's fact of the day. And today's fact is that a single bolt of lightning can get up to 5 times the surface of the sun's temperature. Yeah, just in case you didn't know, a single bolt of lightning in a fraction of a second can get up to about 30,000 degrees Celsius, which is about 5 times the surface of the sun, which sits at around 5,000 degrees Celsius. Yeah, so, you know, I think most people didn't need, you know, another reason not to mess with lightning, but just in case you thought it was a good idea, there's another reason for you not to screw around with lightning, because it will cook you on top of electrocuting you. Today's fact of the day is that a single bolt of lightning can get up to 5 times the surface of the sun's temperature. So I hope you learned something new. And here's Jellystone with Money, Part 1.

That was Aaliyah with Try Again on Go 100.1 FM. Hey, it's Regan filling in on the morning show, and I'm going to be honest, if you don't already have the iHeartRadio app installed, you're missing out, because once you've got that app installed, you can stream Go and right off your device. 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

0: I'm Justin Goulet. The GNWT has announced that the hours for the Department of Education, Culture, and Employment's regional service centers will be changing. Starting today, these offices will be open Mondays to Fridays from 9 a.m. to 4 p.m. These changes, originally deployed at the ECE's North Slave Regional Service Center in Yellowknife and Community Service Center in Betrico last December, give staff extra time to review documents and complete administrative work, according to officials. The GNWT hopes these changes will support a more efficient and productive system while maintaining residents' access to services and programs during public hours.
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Gin Blossoms, that was Follow You Down. You're tuned into GoFM this morning. My name's Regan, filling in on the morning show, and I just wanted to let you know about what is coming up in the later half of this hour. In just a few minutes, seven of them, in fact, got our Go Feature news story headed your way, and then a couple minutes after that, we are going to be talking about just how much time comes off your life every single time you eat a hot dog. So make sure you don't go anywhere. And up next, here's Santana with the Game of Love.

I'm Justin Goulet. The Fort Simpson RCMP intercepted a vehicle on the McKenzie Highway on August 14th. Police say that upon investigation of the vehicle, they identified and arrested a youth suspect wanted on a Canada-wide arrest warrant. The search of the vehicle, according to officials, revealed drug residue, weapons, and ammunition, as well as drug paraphernalia. Police add that a further search of a safe seized from the suspect revealed over $12,000 in Canadian currency, more than 140 grams of suspected

0: cocaine and additional drug paraphernalia. The youth has been remanded into custody and the investigation is ongoing.
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7: Hello, this is Stacy the computer. Good morning, Simon. I trust you slept well. 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

Prozac on GoFM with www.nevergetoveryou. Hey, it's Regan hanging out with you on Monday morning. And, you know, I love science. I do, but sometimes it concerns me, especially when they're doing studies like this, because apparently they just did a study that looked at when how much time comes off your life when you eat certain processed foods. And they found that hot dogs are the worst. Yeah, they found that every single time you eat a hot dog, you're taking 30 minutes off your lifespan. And if you wash that down with the soda, that's like another 15 minutes added on top of that. Yeah, so I don't know about you, but based on what I was eating in college, I'm not making it past 63. And here's Outkast with Miss Jackson.

former pop star turned girlfriend of Justin Trudeau. That was Katy Perry with I Kissed a Girl. You're tuned into GoFM this morning, just after 8 a.m. I'm Reagan filling in, and here is what I have got headed your way in the next couple of minutes. In about 15 minutes, got the news report headed your way so that you know what is going on out there this morning. And then shortly after that, we are going to be talking about how apparently in the near future, you might be able to fly into Dolly Parton Airport. So make sure you don't go anywhere. Here's Montel Jordan with This Is How We Do It.

0: I'm Justin Goulet. 10 new single-occupant homes in the form of 5 modular duplexes have arrived in Ulhuhtak as part of Housing NWT's commitment to providing 98 new housing units across the NWT. The units arrived in the community at the end of August after traveling over 2,000 kilometers by barge from their manufacturer in Hay River. With the units now arrived, work can begin to prepare the homes for occupants, including construction of foundations, the installation of the units, and hooking them up to utilities. The units are expected to be ready for habitation this fall, providing 10 new single-occupant homes for the community.
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5: Weather on the go.
0: In Yellowknife, mostly cloudy with a 30% chance of rain this afternoon, high going up to 12. Tonight, 30% chance of more showers, low dropping to 2. Tomorrow, mix of sun and cloud with a high of 7. Then on Wednesday, sunshine with a high of 8. Meanwhile, in Hay River, mostly cloudy for your Monday, high of 14. Tonight, 30% chance of showers, low at 5. Tomorrow, periods of rain with a high of 8. And then on Wednesday, sun and cloud with a high of 10.
5: Go.

Smith as you get us turned to Monday. That was Getting Jiggy With It on Go FM. Hey, it's Regan. It's great to have you tuned in this morning. And just in case you haven't heard, apparently pretty soon you might be able to fly into Dolly Parton International Airport. Yeah, apparently the Metropolitan Nashville Airport Authority just unanimously voted to start the process of renaming their airport after Dolly Parton. And that would make Dolly the first woman to ever have a major U.S. international commercial airport named after her. And while that's exciting, it could take a little bit. Apparently, this change could take a year or more, and they have to work with, all the lawyers, the estate, and all that stuff to get it done. But I think this is going to go through because, let's be honest. Everybody loves Dolly Parton, and to have an airport named after her, especially in Nashville, that just makes sense. And up next on Go FM, here's Zara Larsson with Midnight Sun.

0: I'm Justin Goulet. The Yellowknife International Film Festival is returning this November to celebrate 20 years of Northern storytelling and community. This year's five-day festival will feature films, Q&As with filmmakers, workshops, and more, with over 40 events across 10 venues and 30 out-of-town guests. Early bird passes are on sale until September 23rd, with individual tickets going on sale October 4th. More information about the festival and early bird tickets can be found on the Western Arctic Moving Pictures website.
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was Whitetown with Your Woman. 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I'm Regan, filling in. 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

0: yeah.
1: I'm Justin Goulet. The GNWT has announced that the hours for the Department of Education, Culture, and Employment's regional service centers will be changing. Starting today, these offices will be open Mondays to Fridays from 9 a.m. to 4 p.m. These changes, originally deployed at the ECE's North Slave Regional Service Center in Yellowknife and Community Service Center in Betrico last December, give staff extra time to review documents and complete administrative work, according to officials. The GNWT hopes these changes will support a more efficient and productive system while maintaining residents' access to services and programs during public hours.
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5: 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Here's a track from Memory Lane.

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hours just after 9 a.m. on Go FM with Risk and All. Hey, it's Regan filling in on the morning show today, and here's what I've got coming up this hour in just a few minutes. Going to be talking about today's fact of the day so that you can learn something new. And a little bit later in the hour, going to be talking about how apparently if you add this one fruit to your smoothies, you're actually taking away 84% of the health benefits that smoothie would be giving you. So don't go anywhere, as all that and more is coming up this hour. And up next, here's Craig Smart with 123.

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1: Hello, my name is Dan James, and I came to Yellowknife about, 10 years ago, just after I got divorced. I didn't come here looking for love or anything. I just came here to find myself. And at first, I kind of felt like I'd landed on another planet. Long winters, the big sky, people who actually choose to live in the cold. But there's something about this place that strips you down to who you really are. I work maintenance, and it's not a glamorous job, but it's steady work for me. And it's really given me purpose again. And on the weekends, I'll take out the old snowmobile, go out on the lake, and I'll just shut it off right in the middle of the lake and just listen. The quiet up here has a way of talking back to you. And what I've learned is that people in the north, they're strong, but not in a loud way. That's what's interesting. Everybody has layers. We all have stories. We all have scars. But folks up here are complex and real. No small talk, no pretending. And I love that. And after 10 years, for me, Yellowknife is home.
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5: Weather on the Go.
6: In Yellowknife, mostly cloudy with a 30% chance of rain this afternoon, high going up to 12. Tonight, 30% chance of more showers, low dropping to 2. Tomorrow, mix of sun and cloud with a high of 7. And then on Wednesday, sunshine with a high of 8. Meanwhile, in Hay River, mostly cloudy for your Monday, high of 14. Tonight, 30% chance of showers, low at 5. Tomorrow, periods of rain with a high of 8. And then on Wednesday, sun and cloud with a high of 10.
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And Jenna Jackson with Got Till It's Gone on Go 100.1 FM. Hey, it's Regan. It's great to have you tuned in on Monday morning. And today's fact of the day I've got for you is that a single bolt of lightning in a fraction of a second can get hotter than the surface of a sun by about 5 times. Yeah, just in case you didn't know. A single bolt of lightning in the fraction of a second it takes to come down from the sky and hit the earth can heat the air up around it to roughly 30,000 degrees Celsius, which is about 5 times hotter than the surface of the sun, which sits at about 5,000 degrees Celsius. Yeah, so if you ever get hit by lightning and you somehow survive the electricity, you're going to get third-degree burns from head to toe because of that insane level of heat that comes off a bolt of lightning. Today's fact of the day is that a single bolt of lightning can heat the air up around it to 5 times hotter than the surface of the sun at around 30,000 degrees Celsius. So I hope you learned something new. And up next, here's Chromeo with Jealous on GoFM.

A person who recently surprised the entire entertainment world by revealing that their brand new mom, that was Lady Gaga with Just Dance. Hey, it's Regan. It's great to have you tuned in on Monday morning to Go FM. 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

Tracy Chapman with Gimme One Reason. You're tuned in to Go FM on Monday morning. I'm Regan filling in, and I just wanted to let you know that in 4 minutes, we're going to be talking about how apparently if you add this one fruit to your smoothie, it's actually taken away up to 84% of the health benefits that you might be getting from it. So make sure you don't go anywhere. And up next, here's the Philosopher Kings with Castles in the Sand.

So if you're drinking smoothies for flavor, add in that banana because it'll make it creamier and taste great. However, if you're drinking them purely for health reasons, apparently you want to get that banana out of there. And here's you too with Beautiful Day.

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Elijah Woods with Jamie Fine. That was Ain't Easy, ending off the Go Morning Show. Hey, it's Regan, and that's all for me on Monday morning. So thank you so much for letting me fill in. And it's been a blast to wake you up and help you start the work week on Monday. And I'll be back in again tomorrow at 6 a.m. on Tuesday to do this all over again. So until then, stay safe, stay weird, and most importantly, keep it locked right here to GoFM.

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Happy Friday. And well, today marks 25 years since September 11th, 2021. We remember the lives lost, the families whose lives changed forever, and the extraordinary courage of the first responders and ordinary people who stepped forward to help. Do you remember where you were? I remember it like it was yesterday. Zara Larsson, Midnight Sun on Go.

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5: In Yellowknife, mostly cloudy with a 30% chance of rain this afternoon, high going up to 12. Tonight, 30% chance of more showers, low dropping to 2. Tomorrow, mix of sun and cloud with a high of 7. And then on Wednesday, sunshine with a high of 8. Meanwhile, in Hay River, mostly cloudy for your Monday, high of 14. Tonight, 30% chance of showers, low at 5. Tomorrow, periods of rain with a high of 8. And then on Wednesday, sun and cloud with a high of 10.
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Hello, it's Carly. And this is true, though. It is true. Justin Trudeau has a new job, and it's not being Katy Perry's arm candy. We'll talk about it coming up. Bass is bass. I cry on Go.

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Virginia to Vegas, we are stars. Go FM. It's Carly. And yes, this is Trudeau. Justin Trudeau has a new job. He has done a career pivot. He's going to be announcing this at the TIFF Awards this year. He has a new film production company called Hope and Hard Work. Now, I'm curious to know, is Katy Perry involved in this or not? Selena Gomez, Marshmallow, Wolves on Go.

0: 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From meeting everyday needs to planning for the future and bringing people together, we are building a city where everyone feels they belong and where we can all take pride in a place we call home, the city of Yellowknife, working for you.
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Oh my God, he's so darn cute. Go FM, it's Carly. We have a new baby hippo that was born at the Toronto Zoo. His name is Maple, and he measures approximately 9 butter tarts long. See how darn cute this little thing is? He's all shiny. Glenn Morrison, goodbye on Go.

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So they're not saying whether she had the baby or she had a surrogate. Go FM, it's Carly. But congratulations to Lady Gaga. She is a mother. And if she was pregnant and she did have the baby, man, oh man, did she ever hide that well? Did you even know she was pregnant? Assuming or thinking if she actually had the baby. So good on you for hiding it and congratulations.

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1: So my name's Heather Murphy and I work from home. I have a great job that I really enjoy and I have three children. One thing that's really important to me for my children especially is our community. We go to church and there's lots of people there that really support us through the ups and downs in our lives, and volunteering at basketball and at Air Cadets is really important for the kids because there is that male figure missing from the home. It's really important that they see who they are and who they can be and other men in the community. So I'm really thankful for those kinds of events. And in terms of our Indigenous community, it's been really important for them to go to SWET and to be a part of drumming group. And hearing them sing is the most beautiful sound in the world and gives them a strong perspective of their roots and who they are. There was a really powerful moment in my life a few years ago when I was facing a health challenge. We got to spend some time with a knowledge keeper there, and she shared with us some things about the animals and about the land, but some of the most important lessons she taught us had to do with plants and how we're related to plants and how she used her medicine. And I was feeling a little overwhelmed, not raised in the Métis community myself, and reclaiming that as an adult, in which medicines I was allowed to use. And she encouraged me to learn about one at a time. And that made it really achievable for me. And I felt like that was a pivotal moment, because it really is when you're reclaiming culture just one step at a time. It was really important for me to trace my roots and to understand the legitimacy of who I am. The most powerful learnings have come from real conversations with elders, with other community members, seeing reclamation in action. My advice would be to get to know your elders and knowledge keepers and to go out and try something that scares you.
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5: Weather on the go.
6: In Yellowknife, mostly cloudy with a 30% chance of rain this afternoon, high going up to 12. Tonight, 30% chance of more showers, low dropping to 2. Tomorrow, mix of sun and cloud with a high of 7. And then on Wednesday, sunshine with a high of 8. Meanwhile, in Hay River, mostly cloudy for your Monday, high of 14. Tonight, 30% chance of showers, low at 5. Tomorrow, periods of rain with a high of 8. And then on Wednesday, sun and cloud with a high of 10.
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So they say that it's quite simple. 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And nobody else can buy the exact same time. So yeah, if you're interested, you can do that now. 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
3: 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So we make sure they have everything they need, with a community of support, warm meals, and a place to rest. Because when a child is sick, family stays. And Ronald McDonald House stays with them.

Oh, every time I hear this song, I just remember the soundtrack to the movie The Beach. Remember that one with Leonardo DiCaprio? I remember being so obsessed with that movie when I was younger, and I watched it about a year ago, and it just wasn't as good. It wasn't nearly as good as I remembered it. Hey, congratulations to Judge Judy. She is finally retiring from TV after being on TV for 30 years. That is an amazing run. Congratulations.

$4,000? Really? Go FM, it's Carly. Science World is selling pieces of Vancouver's giant FIFA soccer ball for $1,000. You can buy a chunk of it. They say that it will have a lot of imperfections. It might be a little bit dirty, but they say you'll have a piece of history. So you can buy a panel for $1,000. And all the money will go to Science World's STEM program. Sarah McLachlan, building a mystery on Go.

0: news on the go. NWT Fire has released their final daily fire update of the 2026 wildfire season as temperatures begin to drop across the territory and the season draws to a close. In the Detroit region, crews continue to work on the fire near Fort Simpson, actioning the northern end of the fire near kilometer 432 of the highway. Smoke and small fires may be visible from the road. Across the Mackenzie River, crews are assessing cabins and other values for protection and deploying sprinklers as needed. This fire is not considered a threat to communities or infrastructure. No fires of note have been seen in the other regions of the territory. Vista Radio, Yellowknife.
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4: In Yellowknife, mostly cloudy with a 30% chance of rain this afternoon, high going up to 12. Tonight, 30% chance of more showers, low dropping to 2. Tomorrow, mix of sun and cloud with a high of 7. And then on Wednesday, sunshine with a high of 8. Meanwhile, in Hay River, mostly cloudy for your Monday, high of 14. Tonight, 30% chance of showers, low at 5. Tomorrow, periods of rain with a high of 8. And then on Wednesday, sun and cloud with a high of 10.
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Bruno Mars, marry you on Go FM. It's Carly. Happy Monday, if there was such a thing. Jay-Z and Beyonce bought a new home, and wait till you hear the stats on this home. The price, crazy. We'll talk about it coming up. It's One More Public, counting stars on Go. Later.

0: Daniels, and here's your news on the go. Water service repair work is underway beginning today at the Ruth Inch Memorial Pool parking lot and continuing until the repairs are completed. Signage will be in place and the work area will be fenced off. Residents are reminded to use caution and keep away from the construction zone. Vehicle access to the dog park may be limited and drivers are asked to use the YKCA parking lot and walk when parking is restricted. Access to the recycling bins is not expected to be impeded but may be required. Vista Radio, Yellowknife.
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Jay-Z and Beyonce have just bought the most expensive house ever in California. $200 million perched amid the star-studded bluffs of Malibu. I guess the second most expensive home sold in the United States was worth $238 million as a Manhattan penthouse, and it was sold in 2019. Beyonce and Jay-Z also own an $88 million home in Bel Air. Like, why do you need so many homes? What are you doing in there? Kesha, TikTok on go. Wake up.

0: Chris Daniels, and here's your news on the go. Stats Canada is thanking Canadians for taking part in the mandatory 2026 census. The first glimpses at the results will be available next February, with the first of seven releases focusing on population and dwelling counts. The agency says the overall response rate reached 98.4% nationally, which is slightly above the 2021 figure and equal to the rate in 2016. They also say more Canadians completed their census online than ever before, 88.6%, and the self-response rate reached a new record just above 91% without assistance from census staff. Vista Radio, Yellowknife.
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Go FM, it's Carly. Did you know that bee pollen is called one of nature's most nourishing foods because it contains nearly every nutrient that the body needs? So I guess honeybees make this complex substance by gathering pollen from flowers and mixing in a small amount of nectar or honey, forming tiny golden granules. That's so interesting. All the nutrients that the body needs? Huh, the more you know. Shania Twain, it's up on Go FM.

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Well, there is a French immersion school in Surrey, and they have been named BC Hydro's latest power smart champion after becoming Metro Vancouver's first all-electric school. So its energy-efficient design is expected to cut emissions by 89% over 15 years. How cool is that? Tegan and Sarah, closer on Go.

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3: Weather on the go.
4: In Yellowknife, mostly cloudy with a 30% chance of rain this afternoon, high going up to 12. Tonight, 30% chance of more showers, low dropping to 2. Tomorrow, mix of sun and cloud with a high of 7. And then on Wednesday, sunshine with a high of 8. Meanwhile, in Hay River, mostly cloudy for your Monday, high of 14. Tonight, 30% chance of showers, low at 5. Tomorrow, periods of rain with a high of 8. And then on Wednesday, sun and cloud with a high of 10.
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Lavigne, my happy ending on Go FM. Rumor is that this next artist is going to be releasing new music very, very soon. I guess she's been in studio and she has felt very creative. It's Taylor Swift. I knew it. I knew you on Go FM.

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Boy, oh boy, does that ever bring back a lot of memories. Fat Boy, Go FM, it's Carly. Happy Monday. Keep in mind, you guys, we only have 7 days left of summer. So get out there and enjoy yourself. Jermeriquai on Go.

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It's Carly, and it has already come to that time. Time for me to get out of studio. Hope you have a fantastic rest of your day. And again, only 7 days left of summer. Classified. Good news on Go.

Ariana Grande, Hate That I Made You Love Me. It's on Go FM. I really hope that this toy doesn't catch on. I really do. Have you heard of Butt Face? I don't know if this is based off a cartoon or something, but it's just a butt that is a face. It's a little tiny anthropomorphic little figure. And they have little character names like Chester Cheeks. And they're really leaning into the lowbrow humor. The sides of the box show toilets, plumes of green vapor, you know, fart. And apparently spreading the cheeks of Chester Cheeks makes the fart noise. And I just really hope that this toy does not become popular.

0: Life on the go.
1: Dwayne Simmons, realtor with Century 21 since 2017. I've been a Yellowknifer for almost 18 years. I play a lot of golf. I've been involved in lots of different sports over the years, but for the most part, that's mainly what I do with my spare time right now. I was born and raised in Conception Bay, South Newfoundland. Working there when I was 22, I was in upper management making $29,000 a year. Wasn't really the life that I wanted. Met my wife and we had our first child together. I also have a stepson. It just so happened that a friend of mine, we were at a wedding one night, he just kind of said, "I got family in Yellowknife. If you're looking for opportunity, there's good opportunities there." And essentially, by the time we were done breakfast, our mind was made up that we were moving to Yellowknife. And a month later, we left Conception Bay South, my family, his family. We had first month's rent paid on an apartment that we were sharing with four adults and five kids. We drove across the island, both of us together, and didn't even have jobs lined up. I had $3,000 in my pocket and first month's rent paid. By the time we got here, rent was due in 3 weeks, and we had to get out there and essentially find jobs and make it work. When I first moved here, there was like 3,500 Newfoundlanders apparently at the time. There was even a Newfoundlander association. When we moved here, it really did feel like home because we had so many Newfoundlanders around us. This place really grew on me and it's got an amazing sense of community and it's so much support in Yellowknife, I must say. I've met some really quality people. Since I've moved here, a lot of my family followed me. My sister moved here, my brother moved here, my mom moved here, my dad moved here. He's passed now, but essentially I have all my immediate family up here and they all followed me. That's also helped kind of keep me here.
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6: In Yellowknife, mostly cloudy with a 30% chance of rain this afternoon, high going up to 12. Tonight, 30% chance of more showers, low dropping to 2. Tomorrow, mix of sun and cloud with a high of 7. Then on Wednesday, sunshine with a high of 8. Meanwhile, in Hay River, mostly cloudy for your Monday, high of 14. Tonight, 30% chance of showers, low at 5. Tomorrow, periods of rain with a high of 8. And then on Wednesday, sun and cloud with a high of 10.
0: They came. They sang. They conquered.

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2: Bust it.

It's Go FM. How was the weekend? Good, I hope. I'm David Hansen, and I took my girlfriend out this weekend, kind of like a late celebration of her birthday with friends. And one thing we did was VR, virtual reality, and it messes with you. It was so much fun. We played this game with a group where we're these giant space marines shooting aliens, which was really neat. The thing that messed me up the most, I think, was in the game, there would be these ramps to help you change from like one, you know, area to the next. It messed with me because I'm walking on this ramp, and in the game, I'm going up, but obviously, I'm on flat ground in real life. So that just, I don't know, it messed with me. Afterward, I took the VR off, and I'm like feeling the ground like, is this real?

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0: Quad City DJs, it's on Go FM. I'm David Hansen. So, depending where you are in Canada, November 1st is when you change your clocks for daylight savings. Not, of course, unless you're BC, Saskatchewan, and Alberta, probably feeling a bit left out since the province on either side of them is ditching daylight savings. They are confident that they will also be able to switch to permanent daylight savings time, or what they want to call Alberta time. And I don't know, I'm biased. I ranted about daylight savings time for a long time, so I think it makes perfect sense to get rid of it. What do you think? Should it happen Canada-wide?
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Zara Larsson, Midnight Sun. It's on Go FM. Apologies if you can hear it. I got a bit of a cold right now, and I just kind of accepted my fate. I know some people swear by being able to stop it in its tracks the minute you feel the first symptom. I don't know if that's true, to be honest. I've seen all these posts where people swear by slamming their system with vitamin C, vitamin D, zinc. I'm like, okay, if that works, but I feel like I've tried that in the past and it never worked. I guess that's what those emergency packets are for. I'm drinking them after the fact, and I have no idea if that's worthwhile at all. What about you? Have you ever been able to stop a cold in its tracks?

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0: Weather on the go.
3: In Yellowknife, mostly cloudy with a 30% chance of rain this afternoon, high going up to 12. Tonight, 30% chance of more showers, low dropping to 2. Tomorrow, mix of sun and cloud with a high of 7. And then on Wednesday, sunshine with a high of 8. Meanwhile, in Hay River, mostly cloudy for your Monday, high of 14. Tonight, 30% chance of showers, low at 5. Tomorrow, periods of rain with a high of 8. And then on Wednesday, sun and cloud with a high of 10.
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4: All the

John Mendez, Justin Bieber. It's Monster on GoFM. Okay, picking up your kids from school, that's the other side of the schedule. How's the morning going? Because University of Michigan, they did a poll and asked parents how that is going, the morning routine, and sounds like it's going kind of rough. About half the parents say that the biggest problem is their kids are picky eaters. About a third of them say that their kids are slow or grumpy in the morning. Another third saying that kids and them just simply don't have enough time in the morning. Yeah, I do recall being a kid and, like, I just wanted my sugary cereals, which in hindsight I'm a little horrified by, but is what it is.

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Have you drank your water, got up and walked, stretched, all that fun stuff? Just a little reminder there.

Jane Child on Go FM. Now, speaking of children, this New York mom gave birth to this baby who was just a unit. Who's the biggest baby in your family? I'm the youngest of five kids. Ironically, I was the biggest at like 9 pounds. Of course, I ended up being the shortest, which, come on, why? Well, this baby boy born in New York, 13 pounds. Just a giant baby. In fact, the clothes he's wearing is normally for 6-month-olds.

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1: I'm Alice Daniels, and here's your news on the go. NWT Fire has released their final daily fire update of the 2026 wildfire season as temperatures begin to drop across the territory and the season draws to a close. In the Detroit region, crews continue to work on the fire near Fort Simpson, actioning the northern end of the fire near kilometer 432 of the highway. Smoke and small fires may be visible from the road. Across the Mackenzie River, crews are assessing cabins and other values for protection and deploying sprinklers as needed. This fire is not considered a threat to communities or infrastructure. No fires of note have been seen in the other regions of the territory. 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
6: In Yellowknife, mostly cloudy with a 30% chance of rain this afternoon, high going up to 12. Tonight, 30% chance of more showers, low dropping to 2. Tomorrow, mix of sun and cloud with a high of 7. And then on Wednesday, sunshine with a high of 8. Meanwhile, in Hay River, mostly cloudy for your Monday, high of 14. Tonight, 30% chance of showers, low at 5. Tomorrow, periods of rain with a high of 8. And then on Wednesday, sun and cloud with a high of 10.
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Wakefield Saturday night. It's on Go FM. I found out some interesting behind-the-scenes knowledge. Remember the movie Up with 7-year-old Russell? Well, he was played by Jordan Nagai, and he didn't even actually intend to audition. His older brother Hunter was, but I guess he would not stop talking. That caught the attention of the director, who then cast him. And of course, it was a legendary performance. Up's a classic. You wonder if there's any resentment there to this day. Just saying.

0: Michaels, and here's your news on the go. Water service repair work is underway beginning today at the Ruth Inch Memorial Pool parking lot and continuing until the repairs are completed. Signage will be in place and the work area will be fenced off. Residents are reminded to use caution and keep away from the construction zone. Vehicle access to the dog park may be limited and drivers are asked to use the YKCA parking lot and walk when parking is restricted. Access to the recycling bins is not expected to be impeded but may be required. Vista Radio, Yellowknife.
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Virginia to Vegas on Go FM. I'm going to hesitantly and carefully talk about politics a little bit because this could affect us. In fact, it has the potential to be kind of cool, depending on how it's handled. Our prime minister, well, he wants to divest away from the U.S. because there's a lot of drama there, obviously. So he's trying to get us a little closer to the European Union, saying that we could even be given a special status as an associate nation. And what that could potentially mean is that much more of our resources would go to Europe versus the U.S., and also that Canadians would get to live and work in Europe visa-free. What do you think? Would you welcome that? Would you actually take them up on going to Europe like that?

0: Wales, and here's your news on the go. Shortly before 7 a.m. this morning, Inuvik police received a report of shots fired inside a residence in the community. Officers arrived on the scene and began canvassing the area. A victim was quickly located at the Inuvik Regional Hospital, where they were later declared deceased. Police currently believe that this was an isolated incident. No suspects have been arrested as of the latest report by the RCMP. The investigation of this incident has been transferred to the Northwest Territories Major Crimes Unit and remains ongoing. Vista Radio, Yellowknife.
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4: 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What's my age again? 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
2: The politics of nations got me down. Geography and policy have run me out of town. Seems like worldly things have come between us now. But I've got the will, if there's a way, I'll get

Prozac, Oma Ballagere, It's on Go FM. If you find that song on YouTube, I think it's still this top comment where Buddy said that he was trying to find that song for like 2 decades. He just didn't know how to spell Oma Ballagere, which is hilarious. Isn't that kind of annoying when you can think of like a jingle in your head and you don't remember the title or who sang it? How do you find it at that point? I feel like the Odd app has come out where you can like hum the tune and it might narrow it down. Funny enough, though, I have had success with AI. I just asked ChatGPT. I think it's by this artist. Sounded like this. I think it had like these two words. And believe it or not, it actually did work.

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1: I'm Alice Daniels, and here's your news on the go. The governments of Saskatchewan, Alberta, and the Northwest Territories have signed a Memorandum of Understanding on Nuclear Energy. The memorandum establishes a framework for the governments to share information and collaborate on the potential of nuclear-powered generation technologies, including large-scale nuclear reactors. The agreement also supports the government's efforts to explore the possibility of enhanced transmission infrastructure between Saskatchewan, Alberta, and the NWT to allow the three jurisdictions to share power more easily. 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
5: In Yellowknife, mostly cloudy with a 30% chance of rain this afternoon, high going up to 12. Tonight, 30% chance of more showers, low dropping to 2. Tomorrow, mix of sun and cloud with a high of 7. And then on Wednesday, sunshine with a high of 8. Meanwhile, in Hay River, mostly cloudy for your Monday, high of 14. Tonight, 30% chance of showers, low at 5. Tomorrow, periods of rain with a high of 8. And then on Wednesday, sun and cloud with a high of 10.
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Arrested Development, it's Mr. Wendell. It's on Go FM. Have you ever tried VR? Over the weekend, I took my girlfriend to do that as like a late birthday celebration with some friends. It's fun, but it really does mess with you. I remember years ago, I went to this VR cafe, and there was one game that kind of haunts my nightmares. So in this game, because, you know, you can walk around a little bit in real life, you're at the bottom of this building. There's an elevator. You go in there. There's only a button to go up. You hit the button. It takes you to the very top of the building, and the only thing in front of you outside the elevator is this plank of wood that is over the edge of the building. There's even a cake on the end of it for some reason. And the second you step out of the elevator onto the plank of wood, the elevator closes behind you. Now you're just hanging precariously over the street, probably 20 stories up. And if you fall off the plank of wood, yeah, you descend to the ground. It is freaky, because in your mind you're thinking, okay, logically I know I'm safe, I'm actually in a VR cafe, but your senses are telling you that you're about to plummet to your death. It's freaky.

0: on the go. NWT Fire has released their final daily fire update of the 2026 wildfire season as temperatures begin to drop across the territory and the season draws to a close. In the Detroit region, crews continue to work on the fire near Fort Simpson, actioning the northern end of the fire near kilometer 432 of the highway. Smoke and small fires may be visible from the road. Across the Mackenzie River, crews are assessing cabins and other values for protection and deploying sprinklers as needed. This fire is not considered a threat to communities or infrastructure. No fires of note have been seen in the other regions of the territory. Vista Radio, Yellowknife.
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Magic gets rude on Go FM. Okay, I'm going to hesitantly talk about politics here because, well, I don't think anybody likes hearing about politics nonstop. But our prime minister, he's trying to get us a little closer to the European Union, apparently, saying that we could potentially get this special designation of, like, associate country, which is kind of neat, or associate member, rather. What this could mean is closer economic ties, more of our resources going there, including pipelines. But the thing that I think is coolest for us citizens is that we could potentially get to live and work in Europe visa-free. Now, I just visited Europe for the very first time. I loved it. I would love to go back. So, I think it's a cool thought. I don't know if it would mean it's any cheaper to go, because it costs a pretty penny to. But, could be pretty neat.

0: Wells, and here's your news on the go. Water service repair work is underway beginning today at the Ruth Inch Memorial Pool parking lot and continuing until the repairs are completed. Signage will be in place and the work area will be fenced off. Residents are reminded to use caution and keep away from the construction zone. Vehicle access to the dog park may be limited and drivers are asked to use the YKCA parking lot and walk when parking is restricted. Access to the recycling bins is not expected to be impeded but may be required. Vista Radio, Yellowknife.
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I hope your Monday was awesome. I'm David Hansen. Okay, can I challenge you to do something you love this evening? It's Monday. I think many of us don't look forward to Monday, but maybe we can turn that around by, going to get yourself an ice cream that you're craving. Just something like that.

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